0: Negotiations with Iran continue, and he believes the United States is winning.
1: I spoke to him today. We're discussing. It's a little hard to figure out who their leaders are, frankly. You know, their leaders are gone. The first set is gone. The second set is gone. Khomeini was gone. And they were pretty evil people. Not pretty evil. They were evil. They killed 42,000 protesters.
0: But gas prices have been way up since the war began. White House Deputy Press Secretary Anna Kelly responding to worries about the spiking gas prices in light of the war on the Fox News channel.
2: But the good news is that this president built just over the past year and in his first term a strong and resilient economy that, as he said, is not only going to send us back to where we were before, but better than we ever were before.
0: Gas prices more than $1.20 than a year ago. 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
3: Clouds hold in place tonight, and a few light showers could drift through late, mainly after midnight. Overnight lows settle in the lower to upper 40s. Saturday opens with plenty of clouds and a few leftover showers around, then turns drier through the afternoon with some sun mixing in. Highs range from around 60 to the middle 60s. Saturday night clears out and turns colder with lows in the mid to upper 30s. For 3BMediaNews.com, I'm Johnny Cottle.
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0: 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The Ranch.

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1: News. I'm Tom Graham. President Trump hitting the road, holding a campaign-style event in the Villages in Florida, one of the largest retirement communities in the country. He continues to argue he made the right decision on the conflict with Iran, despite criticism over rising gas prices and a lack of a resolution so far.
2: I thought the oil prices would go up much more. I said, but we have no choice. Whether it does or doesn't, I have to do what's right. We can't let them have a nuclear weapon.
1: Now, the president claims gas prices will soon drop like a rock. The ability to receive an abortion drug through the mail has been temporarily halted. Fox's Laura Cantor.
3: A fifth U.S. Circuit Court of Appeals panel in New Orleans issuing the ruling that prevents mail access to mifepristone, the most common abortion pill.
1: Now, the decision overturns a 2023 federal rule adopted under the Biden administration. For now, America is listening to Fox News.
4: Clouds hold in place tonight, and a few light showers could drift through late, mainly after midnight. Overnight lows settle in the lower to upper 40s. Saturday opens with plenty of clouds and a few leftover showers around, then turns drier through the afternoon with some sun mixing in. Highs range from around 60 to the middle 60s. Saturday night clears out and turns colder with lows in the mid to upper 30s. For 3BMediaNews.com, I'm Johnny Cottle.
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0: Let's talk trash. 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
1: Fox News, I'm Tom Graham. President Trump hitting the road, holding a campaign-style event in the Villages in Florida, one of the largest retirement communities in the country. He continues to argue he made the right decision on the conflict with Iran, despite criticism over rising gas prices and a lack of a resolution so far.
2: I thought the oil prices would go up much more. I said, but we have no choice. Whether it does or doesn't, I have to do what's right. We can't let them have a nuclear weapon.
1: Now, the president claims gas prices will soon drop like a rock. The ability to receive an abortion drug through the mail has been temporarily halted. Fox's Laura Cantor.
3: A fifth U.S. Circuit Court of Appeals panel in New Orleans issuing the ruling that prevents mail access to mifepristone, the most common abortion pill.
1: Now, the decision overturns a 2023 federal rule adopted under the Biden administration. For now, America is listening to Fox News.
4: Clouds hold in place tonight, and a few light showers could drift through late, mainly after midnight. Overnight lows settle in the lower to upper 40s. Saturday opens with plenty of clouds and a few leftover showers around, then turns drier through the afternoon with some sun mixing in. Highs range from around 60 to the middle 60s. Saturday night clears out and turns colder with lows in the mid to upper 30s. For 3BMediaNews.com, I'm Johnny Cottle.
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1: I'm Chris DeMeo. President Trump's unhappy with ongoing talks with Iran.
2: For 47 years, Iran has been pushing everybody around. They're the bully of the Middle East. They've been scaring everybody. Israel and Qatar, Saudi Arabia, UAE, Bahrain, Kuwait, all of them. They're all, who's the bully of the Middle East? I understand it.
1: The president says that there are things he still can't agree upon with Iran. Gas prices in California hitting a record high of $6.
3: They can't get enough of their tax dollars into coffers, which they're still under budget. They ask us, the federal government, to bail them all on. This is about as dishonest argument as they could possibly have. It's proven to fail. They believe and they bought into socialism as an answer. It will never work. And it's going to ruin such a great state, too. I lived there for 7 years.
1: Congressman Richard McCormick on Fox Business is the evening edit with Elizabeth McDonald. 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
4: Clouds hold in place tonight, and a few light showers could drift through late, mainly after midnight. Overnight lows settle in the lower to upper 40s. Saturday opens with plenty of clouds and a few leftover showers around, then turns drier through the afternoon with some sun mixing in. Highs range from around 60 to the middle 60s. Saturday night clears out and turns colder with lows in the mid to upper 30s. For 3BMediaNews.com, I'm Johnny Cottle.
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1: I'm Chris DeMeo. President Trump's unhappy with ongoing talks with Iran.
2: For 47 years, Iran has been pushing everybody around. They're the bully of the Middle East. They've been scaring everybody, Israel and Qatar, Saudi Arabia, UAE, Bahrain, Kuwait, all of them. They're all, who's the bully of the Middle East? I understand it.
1: The president says that there are things he still can't agree upon with Iran. Gas prices in California hitting a record high of $6.
3: They can't get enough of their tax dollars into coffers, which they're still under budget. They ask us, the federal government, to bail them all out. This is about as dishonest argument as they could possibly have. It's proven to fail. They believe and they bought into socialism as an answer. It will never work. And it's going to ruin such a great state, too. I lived there for 7 years.
1: Congressman Richard McCormick on Fox Business is the Evening Edit with Elizabeth McDonald. 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
4: Tennessee weather. Clouds hold in place tonight, and a few light showers could drift through late, mainly after midnight. Overnight lows settle in the lower to upper 40s. Saturday opens with plenty of clouds and a few leftover showers around, then turns drier through the afternoon with some sun mixing in. Highs range from around 60 to the middle 60s. Saturday night clears out and turns colder with lows in the mid to upper 30s. For 3BMediaNews.com, I'm Johnny Cottle.
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Then I awake and look around me at these four gray walls that surround me. And I realize that I was only dreaming. For there's a garden, there's a sad old padre. Arm in arm we'll walk at daybreak, when again I'll touch the green, green grass of home.

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1: Fox News, I'm Chris DeMeo. President Trump says negotiations with Iran continue and oil prices will be coming down soon.
2: When all of that gets released, when all of that comes out, these people tried to hold up our country for years and years, the world, by closing up the Strait of Hormuz. When all of that stuff comes out, you're going to see prices dropping on gasoline like you've never seen.
1: The president addressing seniors at Florida's The Villages. The U.S. will reduce its troop presence in Germany.
3: Pentagon spokesman Sean Parnell says the U.S. will withdraw about 5,000 troops from Germany, or about 14% of those stationed in the country, in the next 6 to 12 months.
1: Fox's Lisa Lucera. Spirit Airlines reportedly will cease operations overnight. The Wall Street Journal reports Commerce Secretary Howard Lutnick and Spirit CEO Dave Davis agreed the carrier had run out of options to keep it going. 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
4: Tennessee weather.
5: Clouds hold on overnight with daybreak numbers in the 40s. Friday brings some breaks in the clouds and a decent mix of sun with afternoon highs close to 70. By Friday night, clouds fill back in and a little light rain may develop late with lows in the 40s. Saturday begins with a few leftover showers, but the second half of the day trends drier with some sun late and highs near 60 to the middle 60s. For 3BMediaNews.com, I'm Johnny Cottle.
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Now, if you remember picking and grinning with Roy and Buck, the price tag on Minnie Pearl's hat, and the phone number to Junior Samples Used Cars, then you know what it's like to be country. 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
1: News. I'm Chris DeMeo. President Trump says negotiations with Iran continue and oil prices will be coming down soon.
2: When all of that gets released, when all of that comes out, these people tried to hold up our country for years and years, the world, by closing up the Strait of Hormuz. When all of that stuff comes out, you're going to see prices dropping on gasoline like you've never seen.
1: The president addressing seniors at Florida's The Villages. The U.S. will reduce its troop presence in Germany.
3: Pentagon spokesman Sean Parnell says the U.S. will withdraw about 5,000 troops from Germany, or about 14% of those stationed in the country, in the next 6 to 12 months.
1: Fox's Lisa Lucera. Spirit Airlines reportedly will cease operations overnight. The Wall Street Journal reports Commerce Secretary Howard Lutnick and Spirit CEO Dave Davis agreed the carrier had run out of options to keep it going. 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
4: Clouds hold on overnight with daybreak numbers in the 40s. Friday brings some breaks in the clouds and a decent mix of sun with afternoon highs close to 70. By Friday night, clouds fill back in and a little light rain may develop late with lows in the 40s. Saturday begins with a few leftover showers, but the second half of the day trends drier with some sun late and highs near 60 to the middle 60s. For 3BMediaNews.com, I'm Johnny Cottle.
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1: I'm Chris DeMeo. It's the final landing for Spirit Airlines. Sources say the budget carrier is going out of business this morning. A $500 million bailout package between Spirit and the Trump administration reportedly has collapsed. Frontier Airlines and JetBlue have offered to pitch in and book Spirit's customers. The no-frills airline has struggled with sharply rising jet fuel costs in the wake of the Iran war. The Democrats say Florida's new congressional map is designed in the Republicans' favor. One Republican disagrees.
2: No comment on the entire Northeast United States, where it's like all Democrat districts, even though like 40% of those states have Republicans that live in them. So the time of this is great because of the U.S. Supreme Court's decision that just verified the unconstitutionality of these racially gerrymandered districts.
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3: Clouds hold on overnight with daybreak numbers in the 40s. Friday brings some breaks in the clouds and a decent mix of sun with afternoon highs close to 70. By Friday night, clouds fill back in and a little light rain may develop late with lows in the 40s. Saturday begins with a few leftover showers, but the second half of the day trends drier with some sun late and highs near 60 to the middle 60s. For 3BMediaNews.com, I'm Johnny Cottle.
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Seems the love I've known has always been the most destructive kind. Guess that's why now I feel so old before my time. Yesterday, when I was young, the taste of life was sweet as rain upon my tongue. I teased at life.

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1: News. I'm Chris DeMeo. It's the final landing for Spirit Airlines. Sources say the budget carrier is going out of business this morning. A $500 million bailout package between Spirit and the Trump administration reportedly has collapsed. Frontier Airlines and JetBlue have offered to pitch in and book Spirit's customers. The no-frills airline has struggled with sharply rising jet fuel costs in the wake of the Iran war. Democrats say Florida's new congressional map is designed in the Republicans' favor. One Republican disagrees.
2: No comment on the entire Northeast United States, where it's like all Democrat districts, even though like 40% of those states have Republicans that live in them. So we're the time of this is great because of the U.S. Supreme Court's decision that just verified the unconstitutionality of these racially gerrymandered districts.
1: Congressman Greg Stube, America's listening to Fox News.
3: Clouds hold on overnight with daybreak numbers in the 40s. Friday brings some breaks in the clouds and a decent mix of sun with afternoon highs close to 70. By Friday night, clouds fill back in and a little light rain may develop late with lows in the 40s. Saturday begins with a few leftover showers, but the second half of the day trends drier with some sun late and highs near 60 to the middle 60s. For 3BMediaNews.com, I'm Johnny Cottle.
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0: Whether you drove a John Deere, International Harvester, Case, or even a Farmall, the back 40 had to be plowed before sundown, or at least before you got called in for supper. 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
1: News. I'm Chris DeMeo. The curtain has come down on Spirit Airlines.
2: Spirit says it's going out of business and is ending operations immediately. That could impact hundreds of thousands of travelers. The budget carrier has struggled to get back on its feet after a second bankruptcy in less than a year. Now it has the added challenge of skyrocketing fuel prices due to the war in Iran.
1: Fox's Chanley Painter, a $500 million bailout package between Spirit and the White House reportedly collapsed. Frontier Airlines and JetBlue have offered to book Spirit customers this weekend. President Trump insists gas prices will come down quickly when the Strait of Hormuz opens.
3: We're producing more oil and gas now than we ever have any at any time, and we're investing over $1.5 trillion next year in the military.
1: The president addressing seniors at the Forum Club at the Palm Beaches in Florida. 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
4: Clouds hold on overnight with daybreak numbers in the 40s. Friday brings some breaks in the clouds and a decent mix of sun with afternoon highs close to 70. By Friday night, clouds fill back in and a little light rain may develop late with lows in the 40s. Saturday begins with a few leftover showers, but the second half of the day trends drier with some sun late and highs near 60 to the middle 60s. For 3BMediaNews.com, I'm Johnny Cottle.
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Now they no longer look my way. And the love that used to be, why, it just got lost in yesterday.

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1: News. I'm Chris DeMeo. The curtain has come down on Spirit Airlines.
2: Spirit says it's going out of business and is ending operations immediately. That could impact hundreds of thousands of travelers. The budget carrier has struggled to get back on its feet after a second bankruptcy in less than a year. Now it has the added challenge of skyrocketing fuel prices due to the war in Iran.
1: Fox's Chanley Painter, a $500 million bailout package between Spirit and the White House, reportedly collapsed. Frontier Airlines and JetBlue have offered to book Spirit customers this weekend. President Trump insists gas prices will come down quickly when the Strait of Hormuz opens.
3: We're producing more oil and gas now than we ever have any at any time, and we're investing over $1.5 trillion next year in the military.
1: The president addressing seniors at the Forum Club at the Palm Beaches in Florida. 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
4: A mix of sun and clouds today with highs in the lower 60s this afternoon. Tonight becoming mostly clear with patchy fog after midnight, lows in the upper 30s. Sunny on Sunday, highs in the mid 60s. For Sunday night, mostly clear, lows in the mid 40s. On Monday, mostly sunny, a slight chance of showers. Breezy at times with highs in the mid 70s. 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
1: Fox News, I'm Deborah Valentine. Budget-friendly Spirit Airlines is out of business. Spirit announcing it ceased operations amid a financial crisis. Fox's Chanley Painter.
2: The budget carrier has struggled to get back on its feet after a second bankruptcy in less than a year. Now it has the added challenge of skyrocketing fuel prices due to the war in Iran.
1: Spirit filed for bankruptcy in November 2024 and again in August of 2025. Negotiations with the Trump administration for a possible bailout collapsed. President Trump speaking at the Forum Club of the Palm Beaches dinner says increased oil production will drive down gas prices.
3: We're producing more oil and gas now than we ever have any at any time, and we're investing over $1.5 trillion next year in the military.
1: The Strait of Hormuz remains closed with over 40 oil tankers turned away. 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
4: Tennessee. A mix of sun and clouds today with highs in the lower 60s this afternoon. Tonight becoming mostly clear with patchy fog after midnight. Lows in the upper 30s. Sunny on Sunday, highs in the mid-60s. For Sunday night, mostly clear. Lows in the mid-40s. On Monday, mostly sunny. A slight chance of showers. Breezy at times with highs in the mid-70s. 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
1: Fox News, I'm Deborah Valentine. Budget-friendly Spirit Airlines is out of business. Spirit announcing it ceased operations amid a financial crisis. Fox's Chanley Painter.
2: The budget carrier has struggled to get back on its feet after a second bankruptcy in less than a year. Now it has the added challenge of skyrocketing fuel prices due to the war in Iran.
1: Spirit filed for bankruptcy in November 2024 and again in August of 2025. Negotiations with the Trump administration for a possible bailout collapsed. President Trump speaking at the Forum Club of the Palm Beaches dinner says increased oil production will drive down gas prices.
3: We're producing more oil and gas now than we ever have any at any time, and we're investing over $1.5 trillion next year in the military.
1: The Strait of Hormuz remains closed with over 40 oil tankers turned away. 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
4: Tennessee weather. A mix of sun and clouds today with highs in the lower 60s this afternoon. Tonight becoming mostly clear with patchy fog after midnight, lows in the upper 30s. Sunny on Sunday, highs in the mid-60s. For Sunday night, mostly clear, lows in the mid-40s. On Monday, mostly sunny, a slight chance of showers. Breezy at times, with highs in the mid-70s. 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

0: Breaker 19, this here's a rubber duck. You got a copy on me, Big Ben? Come on. Yeah, 10-4, Big Ben, for sure, for sure. By golly, it's clean, clear to Flagtown. Come on. Yeah, it's a big 10-4 there, Big Ben. Yeah, we definitely got the front door, good buddy. Mercy sakes alive, looks like we got us a convoy.
1: It was the dark of the moon on the 6th of June in a Kenworth pulling logs. Cab over Pete with a reefer on and a Jimmy hauling hogs. We is heading for Bear on I-10 about a mile out of Shaky Town. I says, Pigpen, this here's a rubber duck and I'm about to put the hammer down.

0: Hey, Ben, this here's a duck. And you want to back off them hogs? 10-4, about 5 miles or so. 10, roger. Them hogs is getting intense up here.
1: By the time we got into Tulsa Town, we had 85 trucks in all. But they's a roadblock up on the Cloverleaf, and them bears is wall to wall. Yeah, them Smokies as thick as bugs on a bumper. They even had a bear in the air. I says, calling all trucks, this here's the duck. We about to

0: Big Ben. Negatory, Big Ben. You're still too close. Yeah, them hawks are starting to close up my sinuses. Mercy sakes, you better back off another 10.
1: Well, we rolled up Interstate 44 like a rocket sled on rails. We tore up all of our swindle sheets and left them setting on the scales. By the time we hit that shy town, them bears was getting smart. They'd brought up some reinforcements from the Illinois National Guard. There's armored cars and tanks and jeeps and rigs of every size. Yeah, them chicken coops was full of bears, and choppers filled the skies. Well, we shot the line, we went for broke, with 1,000 screaming trucks, and 11 long-haired friends of Jesus in a chartreuse microbus.
0: Hey, rubber duck, just sodbuster, come on here, yeah, 10-4, sodbuster, listen, you want to put that microbus in behind that suicide jockey? Yeah, he's hauling dynamite, and he needs all the help he can get.
1: Well, we laid a strip for the Jersey Shore and prepared to cross the line. I could see the bridge was lined with bears, but it didn't have a doggone dime. I says, Pigpen, this here's a rubber duck. We just ain't gonna pay no toll. So we crashed the gate doing 98. I says, let them truckers roll 10-4.

0: Omaha. Bill, they ought to know what to do with them hogs out there for sure. Well, mercy sakes, good buddy. We're going to back on out here, so keep the bugs off your glass and the bears off your tail. We'll catch you on the flip-flop. This is...
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2: For 47 years, Iran has been pushing everybody around. They're the bully of the Middle East. They've been scaring everybody, Israel and Qatar, Saudi Arabia, UAE, Bahrain, Kuwait, all of them. They're all, it was the bully of the Middle East, I understand it.
3: Meantime, gas prices in California hitting a record high in some spots of $6.
4: They can't get enough of their tax dollars into the coffers, which they're still under budget, and they ask us as a federal government to bail them all out. This is about as dishonest argument as they could possibly have. It's proven to fail. They believe and they bought into socialism as an answer. It will never work. And it's going to ruin such a great state, too. I lived there for 7 years.
3: Congressman Rich McCormick on Fox Business. 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
5: A mix of sun and clouds today with highs in the lower 60s this afternoon. Tonight becoming mostly clear with patchy fog after midnight, lows in the upper 30s. Sunny on Sunday, highs in the mid 60s. For Sunday night, mostly clear, lows in the mid 40s. On Monday, mostly sunny, a slight chance of showers. Breezy at times with highs in the mid 70s. For 3BMediaNews.com, I'm Johnny Cottle.
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1: For 47 years, Iran has been pushing everybody around. They're the bully of the Middle East. They've been scaring everybody, Israel and Qatar, Saudi Arabia, UAE, Bahrain, Kuwait, all of them. They're all, it was the bully of the Middle East. I understand it.
2: Meantime, gas prices in California hitting a record high in some spots of $6.
3: They can't get enough of their tax dollars into the coffers, which they're still under budget, and they ask us as a federal government to bail them all out. This is about as dishonest argument as they could possibly have. It's proven to fail. They believe and they bought into socialism as an answer. It will never work. And it's going to ruin such a great state, too. I lived there for 7 years.
2: Congressman Rich McCormick on Fox Business. 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
4: A mix of sun and clouds today with highs in the lower 60s this afternoon. Tonight becoming mostly clear with patchy fog after midnight, lows in the upper 30s. Sunny on Sunday, highs in the mid 60s. For Sunday night, mostly clear, lows in the mid 40s. On Monday, mostly sunny, a slight chance of showers. Breezy at times with highs in the mid 70s. 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
1: News. I'm Paul Stevens. Spirit Airlines shutting down, leaving thousands stranded.
2: The Department of Transportation is now stepping in to help coordinate efforts across the airline industry to assist stranded Spirit workers and passengers, including offers from United, Delta, and Southwest, among others, of capped ticket prices and reduced fares, as well as rides for pilots and flight attendants who need to return home.
1: Fox's Chanley Painter. Iran still executing protesters amid the war with the U.S.
3: The human rights activists' news agency says death sentences against political prisoners in Iran have intensified since the conflict began on February 28th. And among those who have been put to death, a 21-year-old athlete from Isfahan. The agency says Sazan Junakani was executed on Thursday.
1: Fox's Madeline Rivera. 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
4: A mix of sun and clouds today with highs in the lower 60s this afternoon. Tonight becoming mostly clear with patchy fog after midnight. Lows in the upper 30s. Sunny on Sunday, highs in the mid-60s. For Sunday night, mostly clear. Lows in the mid-40s. On Monday, mostly sunny. A slight chance of showers. Breezy at times with highs in the mid-70s. For 3BMediaNews.com, I'm Johnny Cottle.
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You don't know who this is, but the reason I'm calling you is because I was going through my man's pockets this morning, and I just happened to find your name and number. So, woman to woman, I don't think it's wrong to call you. Now, I don't know how you're gonna take this. You might even hang up the phone. But you see, it really doesn't make any difference. And it's only fair that I let you know that that man that you've been seeing, he's mine.

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1: News. I'm Paul Stevens. Spirit Airlines shutting down, leaving thousands stranded.
2: The Department of Transportation is now stepping in to help coordinate efforts across the airline industry to assist stranded Spirit workers and passengers, including offers from United, Delta, and Southwest, among others, of capped ticket prices and reduced fares, as well as rides for pilots and flight attendants who need to return home.
1: Fox's Chan Lee Painter. Iran still executing protesters amid the war with the U.S.
3: The human rights activists news agency says death sentences against political prisoners in Iran have intensified since the conflict began on February 28th. And among those who have been put to death, a 21-year-old athlete from Isfahan. The agency says Sazan Junakani was executed on Thursday.
1: Fox's Madeline Rivera. 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
4: Partly sunny this afternoon with highs in the lower 60s. Becoming mostly clear tonight, patchy fog after midnight with lows in the upper 30s. Sunny on Sunday, highs in the mid-60s. For Sunday night, mostly clear, lows in the mid-40s. On Monday, mostly sunny with a slight chance of showers and highs reaching the mid-70s. Partly cloudy for Monday night with lows in the lower 50s. For 3BMediaNews.com, I'm Johnny Cottle.
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We know what country sounds like. 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
1: Fox News, I'm Paul Stevens. A Spirit Airlines shutting down, leaving thousands stranded.
2: This was a creditor issue. Can they have the final say of whether they want to do a deal with the government? But also from the government's perspective, we oftentimes don't have $500 million laying around in a spare account that we can put into a bailout of an airline. So there was creative thinking on how it could happen. Those two things never materialized.
1: Transportation Secretary Sean Duffy at Newark Liberty International Airport. A high-profile execution in Iran amid the war with the U.S.
3: A 21-year-old athlete from Isfahan. The agency says Sazan Junakani was executed on Thursday after he was arrested during the protests back in January. The alleged execution comes as the U.S. and Iran struggle to reach a deal.
1: Fox's Madeline Rivera. 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
4: Partly sunny this afternoon with highs in the lower 60s. Becoming mostly clear tonight. Patchy fog after midnight with lows in the upper 30s. Sunny on Sunday, highs in the mid-60s. For Sunday night, mostly clear. Lows in the mid-40s. On Monday, mostly sunny with a slight chance of showers and highs reaching the mid-70s. Partly cloudy for Monday night with lows in the lower 50s. 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
1: Turn it up some. All right, boy. This is her favorite song. 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
1: News. I'm Paul Stevens. A Spirit Airlines shutting down, leaving thousands stranded.
2: This was a creditor issue. Can they have the final say of whether they want to do a deal with the government? But also from the government's perspective, we oftentimes don't have $500 million laying around in a spare account that we can put into a bailout of an airline. So there was creative thinking on how it could happen. Those two things never materialized.
1: Transportation Secretary Sean Duffy at Newark Liberty International Airport. A high-profile execution in Iran amid the war with the U.S.
3: A 21-year-old athlete from Isfahan. The agency says Sazan Junakani was executed on Thursday after he was arrested during the protests back in January. The alleged execution comes as the U.S. and Iran struggle to reach a deal.
1: Fox's Madeline Rivera. 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
4: Partly sunny this afternoon with highs in the lower 60s. Becoming mostly clear tonight. Patchy fog after midnight with lows in the upper 30s. Sunny on Sunday, highs in the mid-60s. For Sunday night, mostly clear, lows in the mid-40s. On Monday, mostly sunny with a slight chance of showers and highs reaching the mid-70s. Partly cloudy for Monday night with lows in the lower 50s. For 3BMediaNews.com, I'm Johnny Cottle.
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He'd say, yeah, that's just what you need. 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
1: Fox News, I'm Angelo Bavaro. Spirit Airlines shutting down, leaving thousands without flights or jobs.
2: This all comes after years of financial issues for Spirit. It filed for bankruptcy multiple times. President Trump was trying to figure out a bailout, but the deal failed. And now with the war in Iran, Spirit says the sudden rise in fuel prices left them with no other choice than to shut down.
1: Fox's Madison Scarpino. Talks between the U.S. and Iran continuing by phone, even as the ongoing U.S. blockade in and around the Strait of Hormuz continues.
3: U.S. Military Central Command says 48 ships have now been turned away. Others remain pierside in Iran or at anchor. But over 150 other oil tankers remain stuck in the Gulf, helping drive gasoline prices back home to four-year highs.
1: That is Fox's Lucas Tomlinson. 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
4: Partly sunny this afternoon with highs in the lower 60s. Becoming mostly clear tonight. Patchy fog after midnight with lows in the upper 30s. Sunny on Sunday. Highs in the mid-60s. For Sunday night, mostly clear. Lows in the mid-40s. On Monday, mostly sunny with a slight chance of showers. And highs reaching the mid-70s. Partly cloudy for Monday night with lows in the lower 50s. 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

The devil went down to Georgia. He was looking for a soul to steal. He was in a bind because he was way behind and he was willing to make a deal. When he came across this young man sewing on a fiddle and playing it hot, and the devil jumped up on a hickory stump and said, "Boy, let me tell you what. I guess you didn't know it, but I'm a fiddle player too. And if you'd care to take a dare, I'll make a bet with you. Now, you play pretty good fiddle, boy, but give the devil his due. I bet a fiddle of gold against your soul because I think I'm better than you." The boy said, "My name's Johnny, and it might be a sin, but I'll take your bet. You're going to regret because I'm the best as ever been."

opened up his case and he said, "I'll start this show." And fire flew from his fingertips as he rosined up his bow. And he pulled the bow across the strings and it made an evil hiss. And then a band of demons joined in and it sounded something like this.

The devil bowed his head because he knew that he'd been beat. And he laid that golden fiddle on the ground at Johnny's feet. Johnny said, "Devil, just come on back if you ever want to try again. 'Cause I told you once, you son of a gun."

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1: Fox News, I'm Angelo Bavaro. Spirit Airlines shutting down, leaving thousands without flights or jobs.
2: This all comes after years of financial issues for Spirit. It filed for bankruptcy multiple times. President Trump was trying to figure out a bailout, but the deal failed. And now with the war in Iran, Spirit says the sudden rise in fuel prices left them with no other choice than to shut down.
1: Fox's Madison Scarpino. Talks between the U.S. and Iran continuing by phone, even as the ongoing U.S. blockade in and around the Strait of Hormuz continues.
3: U.S. Military Central Command says 48 ships have now been turned away. Others remain pierside in Iran or at anchor. But over 150 other oil tankers remain stuck in the Gulf, helping drive gasoline prices back home to four-year highs.
1: That is Fox's Lucas Tomlinson. 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
4: Tennessee weather. Partly sunny this afternoon with highs in the lower 60s. Becoming mostly clear tonight. Patchy fog after midnight with lows in the upper 30s. Sunny on Sunday. Highs in the mid-60s. For Sunday night, mostly clear. Lows in the mid-40s. On Monday, mostly sunny with a slight chance of showers. And highs reaching the mid-70s. Partly cloudy for Monday night with lows in the lower 50s. For 3BMediaNews.com, I'm Johnny Cottle.
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But we'd get together in a family circle, singing loud. Daddy sang bass,

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1: News on Angelo Bavaro. Spirit Airlines shutting down, leaving thousands scrambling without flights.
2: As I'm getting out of the Uber, I get a notification that says Spirit has shut down. Don't come to the airport. Basically figure it out.
1: Spirit citing insurmountable debt and surging fuel costs from the Iran war.
3: The Department of Transportation is now stepping in to help coordinate efforts across the airline industry to assist stranded Spirit workers and passengers, including offers of capped ticket prices and reduced fares.
1: Fox's Chanley Painter. The U.S. national debt has now surpassed the size of the U.S. economy, topping $31 trillion.
4: This is where Senate Democrats in particular have to get real about the long-term trajectory of spending in America and work with Republicans.
1: That is Florida Republican Congressman Byron Donalds on Fox News Live. 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
5: Partly sunny this afternoon with highs in the lower 60s. Becoming mostly clear tonight. Patchy fog after midnight with lows in the upper 30s. Sunny on Sunday. Highs in the mid-60s. For Sunday night, mostly clear. Lows in the mid-40s. On Monday, mostly sunny with a slight chance of showers. And highs reaching the mid-70s. Partly cloudy for Monday night with lows in the lower 50s. For 3BMediaNews.com, I'm Johnny Cottle.
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1: News on Angelo Bavaro. Spirit Airlines shutting down, leaving thousands scrambling without flights.
2: As I'm getting out of the Uber, I get a notification that says Spirit has shut down. Don't come to the airport. Basically figured out.
1: Spirit citing insurmountable debt and surging fuel costs from the Iran war.
3: The Department of Transportation is now stepping in to help coordinate efforts across the airline industry to assist stranded Spirit workers and passengers, including offers of capped ticket prices and reduced fares.
1: Fox's Chanley Painter. The U.S. national debt has now surpassed the size of the U.S. economy, topping $31 trillion.
4: This is where Senate Democrats in particular have to get real about the long-term trajectory of spending in America and work with Republicans.
1: That is Florida Republican Congressman Byron Donalds on Fox News Live. 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
5: Tennessee weather. Partly cloudy skies this evening, then becoming mostly clear with patchy fog overnight. Lows in the upper 30s. Sunshine on Sunday. Highs in the mid-60s. Mostly clear for Sunday night, lows in the mid-40s. Mostly sunny on Monday, a slight chance of showers. Breezy at times with highs in the mid-70s. Partly cloudy for Monday night with lows in the lower 50s. For 3BMediaNews.com, I'm Johnny Cottle.
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1: 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And insist I don't watch her undress or watch her watch me. 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
1: Angela Bavaro, a War Powers Act deadline has arrived amid the U.S. conflict with Iran.
2: It's now been more than 60 days since the start of the war. The War Powers Act gives the president 60 days of military action before needing Congress to vote. The White House argues that the deadline does not apply here because of the ceasefire and that hostilities have terminated.
1: Fox's Alex Hogan, the maker of an abortion pill, filed an emergency request with the Supreme Court today, asking it to pause a lower court's restriction on that medication.
3: The U.S. Fifth Circuit Court of Appeals ruled mifepristone can only be given to patients at in-person clinics, meaning no more getting the pill in the mail.
1: Fox's Jill Nato. Travelers still scrambling after Spirit Airlines' sudden shutdown. The budget carrier says it was crushed by surging food prices due to the war in Iran. 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
4: Tennessee weather. Partly cloudy skies this evening, then becoming mostly clear with patchy fog overnight, lows in the upper 30s, sunshine on Sunday, highs in the mid-60s, mostly clear for Sunday night, lows in the mid-40s, mostly sunny on Monday, a slight chance of showers, breezy at times with highs in the mid-70s, partly cloudy for Monday night with lows in the lower 50s. 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
1: to the slick sounds of the 90s, turn us on, then sit back and relax. 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
1: I'm Angelo Bavaro. A War Powers Act deadline has arrived amid the U.S. conflict with Iran.
2: It's now been more than 60 days since the start of the war. The War Powers Act gives the president 60 days of military action before needing Congress to vote. The White House argues that the deadline does not apply here because of the ceasefire and that hostilities have terminated.
1: Fox's Alex Hogan. The maker of an abortion pill filed an emergency request with the Supreme Court today, asking it to pause a lower court's restriction on that medication.
3: The U.S. Fifth Circuit Court of Appeals ruled mifepristone can only be given to patients at in-person clinics, meaning no more getting the pill in the mail.
1: Fox's Jill Nato. Travelers still scrambling after Spirit Airlines' sudden shutdown. The budget carrier says it was crushed by surging food prices due to the war in Iran. America is listening to Fox News.